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This is Fancy Boy here for you again, Monday, 4 p.m. What are we looking at? We're at about 4.04 p.m. Tuning in just right on 4 minutes late to the Fancy Hour every Monday at 4. I'll be mixing live for you on the air as usual. The rain is back. And I have to say, I don't hate it. But the sun was nice. I'm going to play some tunes that make me feel like the rain is here, but that I'm just a little bit content with it. Sit back, relax, enjoy.

0: 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Thanks for tuning into the Fancy Hour on Mondays, 4 to 5 p.m. With me, Fancy Boy. It is 4:26 p.m. We're going to get right back into it after this short message.
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0: listening to KXLL 100.7 FM, Juneau, Alaska. Thanks for tuning in to the Fancy Hour here every Monday, 4 to 5 p.m. I'm your DJ, Fancy Boy. I do have a show this weekend. If you like what you're hearing, you can come to the Alaskan at 9 p.m. this Saturday to listen to some tunes with me, Uncle Flex, and Dr. Ake. It'll be a great time. And we'll get back to the music here in just a second after this message.
1: Give me the ox.
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2: 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This is Passenger Princess, and you're riding shotgun. Wednesday through Fridays from 4 to 5 p.m. right here on KXLL.

get back. So fine, baby girl.

0: All right. Juno, thanks for tuning in to the Fancy Hour. You are listening to KXLL 100.7 FM, Juno, Alaska. It is 5:01 p.m., which means my time is up this week. But I'll be back next week at 4 p.m. to 5 p.m., mixing live for you on the air. Welcome back, Rain. I hope you all enjoyed that groovy little house set. Nice rainy day vibes, I hope, in your life. I am signing off here, and I'll let you know what's happening in the world with this 5 p.m. newscast.
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2: Good afternoon. This is KTOO, and I'm Clarice Larson. Thank you so much for tuning in. The Juno Assembly will decide the fate of Juno's current City Hall building at its meeting on Monday night. There are two ordinances related to City Hall on the agenda. One would put the building up for sale at a minimum $2.5 million bid. Another would instead allow the city to sell it directly to its neighbor, Sea Alaska Heritage Institute. The assembly will take public testimony and decide which one to move forward with. The decision comes as the city looks to move its staff to a new location in the near future. In 2025, the assembly approved purchasing two floors of the Michael J. Burns Building to become Juno's new City Hall location after renovations. The building houses the Alaska Permanent Fund Corporation downtown. Juno residents voted down building a new City Hall 2 years in a row during recent municipal elections. The move to the Michael J. Burns Building is estimated to cost at least $20 million. The sale of Juno's current City Hall will help recoup some of that cost of moving to the new location. Sea Alaska Heritage Institute, whose mission is to uplift Tlingit, Haida, and Tsimshian cultures of Southeast Alaska, has publicly shared interest in buying the site. The nonprofit has shared proposed plans to tear down City Hall and build a new mixed-use arts and cultural

0: Southeast Alaska Independent Living, or SAIL, helps seniors and people with disabilities live independently through Southeast Alaska. 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
1: Ordinances will be discussed at the meeting on Monday. Juneau residents have the chance to testify on ordinances on Monday's agenda, in person or online before the assembly votes. This is KTOO.
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0: else? Did I listen to pop music because I was miserable? Or was I miserable because I listened to pop music?
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Hello, hello. You are tuned into Cinematic Moods here on KXLL Excellent Radio. I'm your host, Spencer. We'll be here for the next 2 hours, and I'm joined by a special guest in the studio today, so stay tuned in, and we'll be hearing from her in just a second here. Keep it locked.

0: Hello, hello. You are tuned into Cinematic Moods here on KXLL Juno. Excellent radio broadcasting from Klingit-Ani. My name's Spencer, and I have a very special guest in the studio today. I am joined by Becca Bedelia, a.k.a. Zinzi. Thank you for being here.
1: Thank you, Spencer. I'm so excited to be here. Thanks for having me.
0: Of course. How are you doing? How's your day?
1: It's been good. I had such a nice weekend in the sun, and I think it was a little bit of a relief waking up to rain, just because I go into like a more calm state after like my manic sun state. It's a different state, you know what I mean?
0: I can relate. I can definitely relate to that. I definitely get a little manic in the sun. Yeah, the clouds feel a little bit like a hug, maybe. I don't know. It's kind of comforting.
1: Mm-hmm.
0: Yeah. So you are, you were born and raised here?
1: Yes. Right? Well, actually, I was born in Ellensburg, Washington.
0: Oh my gosh.
1: But it was kind of random.
0: Okay.
1: We just went down there for my dad's teaching certificate for like a year. So both my older siblings were born here, and then we went down there for, like less than a year or something like that.
0: Okay. And so you are I would say, multidisciplinary artist. Is that right?
1: Yeah. Yeah. I studied art in college, so I did like painting and drawing, and then I had done like performance, so choir and musicals and orchestra in high school. And then in college, I focused more on visual art. And then, over the last 5 years, I've been doing music on the back burner. And then I was focusing on my mural practice. And I was living in New York doing that for about 4 years.
0: Nice. Cool. So we're going to be hearing some of your tracks today. And are they all unreleased?
1: I have a few loop sessions on YouTube.
0: Okay.
1: But yeah, most of them are still kind of in the mixtape demo stage.
0: Nice. Well, they're super cool, and I'm super excited that we get to share your material with the listeners here. And we're starting off right now. We're hearing a little bit in the background right now. This is called Moonrise. Would you like to tell us anything about that?
1: Yeah. I love like moody music. I love soulful music. And so with this, I created the background instrumentals first with my keyboard, and yeah, just kind of fell into that, did some like little solos with like a synth, and then started layering in the main idea. And yeah, it's kind of about trying to figure out what you feel and asking someone to help you understand what you feel, and you'll help them too. So that's kind of what this song is about.
0: Beautiful. Well, let's take a listen more deeply here. This is Moonrise by Zinzi. Keep it locked.

0: right, you're listening to Moonrise by Zinzi, and we're joined in the studio right now by the artist herself. Hello, hello.
1: Hello.
0: So, I guess I won't make this joke. You should make this joke, right?
1: Yeah, I was just saying that when we were going to go back on air that they might be in a trance by now because it's so repetitive.
0: I don't think repetitive is a bad thing. It's like a heartbeat is repetitive, right?
1: True. No, I love repetition, actually.
0: Yeah, this is so, so cool. So ethereal, so dreamy. I hope everyone out there is enjoying it as much as we are in the studio here. So I wanted to ask you a little bit more about kind of like what your practice is, because I know that you combine a lot of elements into your artistic practice and the way you practice intention is a big part of it. So I was wondering if you could tell us more about that.
1: Yeah. I think because I've moved across a lot of different mediums, that's definitely a question I'm always trying to answer. Like, what is the common thread between what I'm interested in right now? And I think it's usually I'm interested in, like, a central theme, and then that kind of shows up in the work that I'm doing. So right now, I mean, over the last few years, I would say I've been really interested in the concept of animism and being in relationship with plants and animals and the spirit world, and also music and frequencies. And I think we kind of separate ourselves sometimes, just the way we're conditioned. And so I've really been interested in, like, actually directly connecting with, like, plants, for example. And so that kind of shows up in music through actually, like, sitting with the plant, working, for example, with herbs. I got really into herbalism, and I'll work with, like, yarrow, and it kind of connects to me spiritually. It also connects me to the land, and then it shows up in my music practice through looping and, like, kind of trying to go into a meditative state and understand some of the sounds that the plant is speaking, some of the lessons that I'm learning. So I would say, like, relationship is really, really fascinating me right now. And then the other thing is just thinking about, like, the power of sound for healing. So for me, I think everything is frequency and vibration, everything in the universe. And so there's so much, I guess, mystery and also wisdom, I guess, to discover and healing to be found through music. So I've been thinking a lot about that over the last probably year or so. It's been a focus.
0: Wow, that was really wonderful to hear you talk about that. Yeah, I feel like it's so easy, especially these days, to be so disconnected from plants and animals and the world, and because we have all this technology around us all the time, constantly, that's kind of like taking our attention in different directions. It's really awesome to hear you talk about that, because I feel very disconnected right now from that world, and I know that I have connections in that way, and I know there's a lot of stuff that's out there that if you pay attention, you'll notice it. So thank you for sharing that. Should we listen to another track now?
1: Sure.
0: Okay, we've got
1: What's Next?
0: I Want You.
1: Oh, yeah. Okay, great.
0: Do you want to say anything about this now, or should we talk about it afterwards?
1: Yeah, I can say a little something. I made this last year, and it was like kind of inspired by Marvin Gaye's I Want You. And then it kind of turned into something else. But I've been loving like layering vocals and just seeing what I can come up with. So this one, there's a lot of layers, and I think it creates a really interesting like sort of surround sound. But this one's also somewhat repetitive. And yeah, it's also has like a little bit more energy to it. It has like a beat, and it grows. And this one is almost done. But yeah, I think it's in a pretty good place so far.
0: Nice. Yeah. Let's take a listen here. This is I Want You by Cinzi, exclusively on KXLL right now. So let's dive in.

0: Right, that was I Want You, Zinzi. We're joined by Zinzi right now in the studio, aka Becca Bedelia. How are you doing right now? We've been having some deep conversations.
1: Yeah, we just went in.
0: We've been talking about life and grief and spiritual journeys and all of that. So another question I had for you, sort of, we were talking about, like, actually maybe we continue what we were just talking about off air, which was what would you say has helped you, through times where you feel bogged down, through times where you feel like you're in the mud, everything's making you angry? What has helped you move through those times?
1: It's a great question. I think sometimes when I'm really frustrated with the world, there's like something inside me that I'm also frustrated with. So usually just I'm trying to be more gentle with myself, and sometimes I realize like how hard I'm being on myself, and then I realize it's just really unfair to do. Yeah. And then when I'm hard on myself, I'm like really hard on like the world, and I'm just like very critical. And yeah, I think those emotions kind of compound. So I would say just I try to start off by being gentler with myself, and also finding ways to be more embodied. Dance, I think, is a great way for me to move grief through. When I started dancing, I started doing like freestyle during like a really hard part of my life, and it was such a beautiful way to like move the energy through of grief. I would say the other thing that's helped me is having a relationship with plants. There's so many amazing plant teachers, herbs, and plant spirits, I guess, that can help teach us about what we're going through. And so I realized that a lot of times if I'm going through something, or I have anger or grief or something of that nature, there's usually a plant that's like trying to get my attention. And if I just start like acknowledging them, then they have something to help teach me. So plants have been really, herbs especially, have been really helpful in actually treating my like my mental illness. My emotional world and physical.
0: Gotcha. I don't know if we were expecting a therapy session. Here we are. So we've got another track from you here, and this is called All Is Mind?
1: Yeah.
0: What can you tell us about this?
1: Yes. Oh, did I put a question mark on the end of it? That's funny.
0: Oh, no, it's a 7.
1: Oh, okay.
0: And then a 2.
1: I don't know what that is. It's definitely not the 72nd version.
0: Okay.
1: Definitely not. No. This is just a loop session that I did recently, and then I kind of went back in and made it shorter. All Is Mind. I've been really interested in hermetic philosophy, so I've been reading the Kybalion. And one of the principles is about kind of like the mental plane and everything that comes from the mental plane, which totally connects with what we're talking about. But yeah, just that our thoughts really inform how our days look, and so trying to be more mindful about what's in my brain, and then speaking into existence what I want for me and what I hope for the world. And so, yeah, this song, I think I just kind of looped and then found some things that wanted to come out of me. And I think the main lyric is, get it all out my mind. So, yeah, getting kind of all this clutter and, like, overthinking and getting into my body is, I guess, what this song is about.
0: Wonderful. All right, well, this is All Is Mind, Zinzi, here on KXLL Excellent Radio. Let's take a listen.

0: That was awesome. That was All Is Mind by Zinzi. And Zinzi, aka Becca, is here in the studio with us. That was so nice. I really enjoyed that.
1: Oh, thank you. Yeah. It's kind of more of a bop
0: than
1: the other ones.
0: You were saying you were glad this worked out and you were working on finishing it. Was it like super recent?
1: Yeah, I just worked on this recently. I've still been trying to get like my live loop situation figured out. So this was kind of just like a test where I first start with really random vocals that I loop and then I add effects to them. So they're basically like in time. And then I add like beat and keys or synth or whatever.
0: Yeah, that was so awesome. So right now I think we're gonna take kind of a little break. We're gonna go and listen to some other tracks, and then we're gonna come back at the top of the next hour and continue diving into Zinzi's amazing work here. So right now we are going to head into some tracks here. These are a few tracks, fresh tracks, fresh batch every week. If you tune in regularly, you know I play something different every week. So this track is called Kine by Prinz Emmanuel.

0: Jefferson, not through that way.
1: You're gonna have a hard time finding a place to park. You're gonna have a hard time finding a place to park.
0: I don't wanna park. Right across from Cobo Arena.
1: Okay, just go back up Jefferson. Turn around on the side of Jefferson where the Total gas station is.
0: Right here?
1: Yeah, make the
0: but
1: turn
0: there's
1: around.
0: But there's a freeway.
1: No, there's a service drive if you keep going past that.
0: Right down here?
1: Yeah, right past the line. Just keep going. Turn around.
0: Can you,
1: go up
0: can
1: here.
0: Can you lead me the way, please?
1: Yeah, yeah. To Hart Plaza.
0: To Hart. I want to go to Cobo Arena.
1: Oops. Cobo.
0: But you're parked by Cobo Arena. You know where the Cobo Arena is, and then there's a, like, a...
1: At the end of Jefferson. At the end of Jefferson, right?
0: That's what I thought.
1: Yeah.
0: Right over there.
1: Yeah, yeah, just... Okay, then you want to come up and make a left, and just take it till it ends.
0: You can't make a left through here, though.
1: Well, you're going to have to make a right and turn around. It's like a, it's shaped like a capsule. See, I know it's cut off. You can't make a left here because of the traffic.
0: But I can't go down this way?
1: No, because you won't be able to make a left on Jefferson because the police have blocked off the street.

0: Right, that was Gathering Memory by Detroit Escalator Company. Great name. And before that we had Don't Think, the Morrissey mix, Lalipuna. Before that was Canone Infinito by Lorenzo Senni. And we are here in the studio today with Zinzi, aka Becca. And we are taking a deep dive into some of her work. And it's been really awesome to hear some sort of special previews here. A lot of this stuff has not been shared very widely. And so we're very lucky to be hearing it on the show today. So thanks for being here.
1: Yeah, thank you.
0: So we were just talking about New York. And you lived there for a while, is that right?
1: Yeah, I lived there for about 4 years.
0: Okay.
1: And yeah, I moved. I went to school in LA and then I lived in Oregon and then I moved to New York. And yeah, it was a great experience to live there.
0: Would you ever move back?
1: Yeah, I think if the circumstances were right, I would live there again. But I think I would always need, 3 months, maybe, in nature somewhere.
0: Mm-hmm.
1: Like, coming back to Alaska or... Yeah, because for me, I grew up here, so I'm not... I love the city. I think it's, amazing, but I'm very affected by my environment, too. Mm. So it's hard not to be just, super high energy when I'm there, and I lived there for a while, so now I've kind of learned I do need to create environments for myself that are also nurture different sides of me, so but
0: that's,
1: yeah, it's an amazing
0: wise.
1: Place.
0: Yeah, I remember the last time I was there, after living here, and I've lived here for about 3.5 years, going to New York, it was my nervous system needed 36 hours to adjust to it. I was like, whoa, oh my goodness. Yeah, but once I was adjusted, I was like, this is amazing.
1: Yeah,
0: this is
1: well, that's how
0: best.
1: It gets you. That's how it gets you.
0: Yeah.
1: I talk about with my friends that it kind of casts a spell on you. You get there and then you're like, everyone is here, everything's here, and I'm never leaving.
0: Yeah.
1: And then, and then if you're able to leave and you get a little bit of perspective, I think you do. I realize, the world is much bigger than just New York.
0: That's true. Or Juneau, for that
1: matter. Or Juneau. Yeah.
0: Yeah. What would you say to, sometimes I say that, that is where... the best music in the world is in New York. It's the best music town in the country. Would you agree with that?
1: Yeah, I guess from my experience, I haven't really lived in other, major cities that might have, a lot of music recognition, but yeah, New York, I was doing music in the background, and I was going to a lot of music. I was going to these jam sessions, which were Afro, Latin fusion, hip hop, and it'd be the best, most elite musicians doing these jam sessions, and it was just at someone's house. You just go and people hop up there and freestyle, and that was one of my favorite things to do when I was there. And then, yeah, I think just the collaboration as a musician is really special, and obviously all the access you have to concerts and stuff like that.
0: Yeah.
1: But yeah, I love hip hop too, so being in New York was kind of my real life hip hop education. I'd always loved hip hop growing up, but being there and being in the culture, and I got really into dance into hip-hop dance, and I got into graffiti and

0: I started learning a little bit of breaking. I didn't get very far into that, but yeah, I think just being around that culture and like where it all stemmed from gave me just, yeah, it was a gift, really.
1: Cool. Yeah. Yeah. I feel like we wouldn't have hip hop as we know it without New York City.
0: Yeah. Right? Exactly.
1: Yeah. Well, I think maybe we should take another listen to one of your tracks here.

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1: I want to add to them, and so I just like wrote over this song, and then there's part one and part two because I recorded like singing over it live for a YouTube video.
2: Oh, yeah.
1: But yeah, this song is actually a little bit like sad and dark, which I'm trying, going back to what you're saying about like the power of our intention and our words. Yeah, I think it's, I'm still going back and forth between like, I think the most powerful frequency is like authenticity. So if like you're kind of channeling emotions that you, that are authentic to you, that's the most powerful thing. But yeah, this song is like definitely one that I made when I was like grieving, and it's kind of though about like stripping everything away so that you're like attached to so that you can possess yourself, essentially.
2: Wow.
1: And really embody, yeah, like really embody who you are. And I think we have all these attachments, I guess, that really aren't our fault. It's like just the way that we're conditioned in life. Like the food that we're surround, that we're, you know, the food system, everything is kind of like made to make us like addicted to it. And so anyways, it's kind of about like stripping all of that away and like stripping away the distractions to really understand who I am.
2: Incredible. Well, let's take a listen here. Possess Yourself, part one. Cincy.

0: 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We're joined in the studio right now by Zinzi, the artist herself. Hello.
1: Hello, hello.
0: If you've been listening for this whole show, I hope you don't mind us introducing it every time, but here we are. We're on live radio here, folks, and... I was wondering if you would like to talk about the track that we're gonna hear next here is Stretch Time.
1: Yeah. This track, yeah, it's it's about it's about basically what the title says, stretching time. So the idea is like I kind of discovered this when I was in New York because I'd always be late and I would always want to do like way too many things. And so me and my friend, we would sometimes like try to stretch time. So we would basically be like, okay, we have to believe that we're going to get there at the perfect time. And the thing about that is like, you have to come to, like, a place of, like, calm and trust. And sounds kind of crazy. But
0: I feel
1: once
0: like I've experienced
1: can,
0: this.
1: Yeah. Once you can access that, it actually worked. And it was more powerful when you both did it. So we'd be like, okay, there's no way we're going to make it to this movie in time. But then we would just be like, you know what? It's going to be fine. We're going to get there at the exact right time. We're going to walk in, blah, blah, blah.
0: Yeah. We arrive exactly when we mean to.
1: Yeah, exactly. Exactly. So yeah, it's just about that. And I realized it's kind of similar to anything in life. Like, you can hope for the best, but you kind of have to reach that state of accepting all outcomes. Mm-hmm. So it's like being the most hopeful and accepting all outcomes at the same time.
0: Mm-hmm.
1: That's the sweet spot.
0: Okay. Yeah, I feel like I totally understand that, and I've experienced some stretch time in my life here, so this is Stretch Time.

0: You've been listening to Possess Yourself Part 2 by Zinzi. And we have one more track from you this evening. I wish we had more, honestly. Like, I've been having such a good time listening to these. I'm super into it. This last one here is called Frequencies of Artemis.
1: Yes. I was just going to say, for the last one, the last track, the one that's playing now, it was a lot of moving through, I mean, like it says, like suffering, like physical kind of like health issues and different things. So, that's why I'm repeating that over and over, but it is a very real thing.
0: What is the lyric there?
1: Oh, I'm saying suffering.
0: Oh, okay.
1: Yeah. So, it was kind of just about, dealing with different health issues and, like, just kind of the unending journey that can be for people, and for me. And so, yeah.
0: Chronic,
1: yeah. But yeah, the next one is a looping session that I just kind of sung live over once, and it's, if you were here earlier, we talked about how I kind of like to work with plants and learn from plants to help me through life. And so one of the plants that's been really helpful for me is mugwort, which is an herb. It's found like all over the place, I think. But I kind of was working with the plant quite a bit, doing like teas and different things. And then during that time, I try to channel these loops from learning from the plant. But mugwort's a really powerful, like, threshold keeper. So, it's kind of helps you tap into your intuition a little bit more. It was used for, like, birthing. So, like, like bringing souls into the world and, helping, like, with labor pains. It has a lot of other really interesting uses. But it also connects to kind of like the dream realm. So if you're like drinking the herb, it can really help you kind of connect to and remember your dreams. So yeah, so this next song is basically, just channeling different frequencies from the plant. Mugwort, and then it's part of the Artemisia family, so that's why it's called Frequencies of Artemisia.
0: Artemisia, oh yes, okay. Yeah, that makes me want to go try some mugwort.
1: Yeah, I just saw the other day, it's kind of got like this a little bit earthy, bitter taste, depending on when you pick it, but I just saw the other day at this like Korean cafe, they had mugwort latte.
0: Oh.
1: And it's kind of similar to like matcha latte. Yeah. They like grind it up.
0: Mm-hmm.
1: But then it doesn't have caffeine.
0: Ooh, okay.
1: So I'm curious about trying that at some point.
0: Yeah. All right. Well, we're going to take a listen to Frequencies of Artemisia here. Enjoy.

0: coming out of Frequencies of Artemisia Cincy. That was the last track that you shared with me.
1: Yes.
0: For this show, and I've enjoyed everything we've been listening to tonight, so thank you for sharing that with us.
1: Yeah, thank you. It was, like we talked about before, I haven't really shared a lot of these yet, like a lot of them are unreleased, so it's a good kick in the pants to like get them out there.
0: Nice. Yeah, I hope we can, for now, you know, this is where you're hearing it, but yeah, I hope we can hear it in other ways, whether that's on the internet or in person or through physical media or whatever. But yeah, I've really been enjoying getting to spend some time with what you've been creating and the conversation we've been having surrounding it. And we were talking about plants, all sorts of plants, and I think we're so blessed here to live in a rainforest. We have plants all around us.
1: Yeah.
0: So that was a good reminder for me to pay attention to the plants more, because
1: they have a lot
0: to say.
1: They do.
0: So thank you for reminding me. So if people want to find you on the internet, where can they find you?
1: Good question. I have Instagram. My Instagram is L_ZNZ_L. Kind of weird. And then I guess I've just been putting stuff on YouTube. So there's a couple of the ones that we listened to today that are on there, and I'll probably put more on there. But my YouTube is, I think it's ZNZ Creator, hopefully. Yeah. And yeah, there's a couple videos on there.
0: Nice. And yeah, we tagged you on the socials post today, on Instagram. That's at KXLL.Juno. So definitely go and follow us there. And feel free to send us a message anytime if you have requests or anything like that. Or let us know what you think about what we play and all of that. Let us know what you think of Zinzi's stuff, because hopefully you're like me and you really, really, really enjoyed it. But yeah, so we have about 15 minutes left in the show here, and so we're going to take a dive into some other tracks here. But thank you so much for being on the show tonight. It's been really wonderful to have you.
1: Oh, thank you. Yeah, this has been really special, Spencer. So thanks for inviting me and connecting over music. And I love what you've been playing, all the ethereal ambient music. So excited to tune in next time.
0: Yeah, we're here every week, 6 to 8 p.m. Alaska time, 7 to 9 Pacific, 9 to 11 Central, and 10 p.m. to midnight Eastern. So tune in. And right now, we're going to go into a track by Louis Andreessen. This is called M is for Man, Music, Mozart, the Eisenstein song. Here we go.

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Excellent radio. Thanks for tuning in, and we will see you next week.

0: You said a man is not a necessity, a man is a luxury.
1: Like dessert.
2: Yeah. Man is absolutely not a necessity.
0: Did you mean that to sound mean and bitter?
2: Oh, not at all. I adore dessert. I love men. I think men are the coolest. 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My mom said to me, you know, sweetheart, one day you should settle down and marry a rich man. And I said, Mom, I am a rich man.

0: Check this out. Yo, what up? This is Killer Priest. One time for your mind, Wu-Tang Clan. We vibing out to KXLL, Excellent Radio in Juneau, Alaska.
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the vinyl. Keys open doors when the keys is albino. Now knock on my door when my stars is albino. I've been fishing for a minute, for a minnow. Only I know that a pawn is a trade, and a rookie for a castle like tuition for a final. Playing hooky for a tassel, spend a minute on a minor. Winds on my window, ash on my skin when the record low temps feel the wind blow. Only ride rhythm to the tardiest of tempos. Only ride shotgun when the car is a limo. Yeah, see? I crowd surf in a cipher. Scuba in my shower, take a Uber to my neighbors. Used to pay the piper till Peter picked it better. Now the first thing you should tell us, where the hell is all the paper? But memories keep coming back.

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Yes, I do. Have I listened to all of that a million times? How many times have I listened to all the things she said? I don't even know at this point. I'm obsessed.

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1: I think about the boy.
0: I think about you, boy.
1: Can I get it?
0: I think about you.
1: I can't get it.
0: I think about you, boy. I think about you, boy.
1: I think about the boy.

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Clake Hundit Point Dachadushu Aya KXLL Shakudzi Achi Kuk City Ya Akwani Ah.

0: You said a man is not a necessity, a man is a luxury.
1: Like dessert. Yeah. A man is absolutely not a necessity.
0: Did you mean that to sound mean and bitter?
1: Oh, not at all. I adore dessert. I love men. I think men are the coolest. But you don't really need them to live. My mom said to me, you know, sweetheart, one day you should settle down and marry a rich man. And I said, Mom, I am a rich man.

Check this out. Yo, what up? This Killer Priest. One time for your mind, Wu-Tang Clan. We vibing out to KXLL, Excellent Radio in Juneau, Alaska. Jam.

0: are now on a detour from expectation. Enjoy.
1: Miss?
2: No, it's not me.
1: Yes, it is you. Please go back to your seat.
2: Yes, I am with him. I'm Mrs. Iglesias.
3: Yeah, I ain't been this hurt ever, and we deserve better. When you see destruction, there's corruption, then there's vendetta. We can stand to settle, every black boy ain't just born ghetto. But we in this bracket, police tactics holding warm metal. Whether you an athlete or an actress, this is hard as ever. Or just pose distraction, moving backwards while we're all disheveled. Why we can't ignore this devil? My people's more than fed up. We just earn a fraction when there's actually much more to give us. Riddled in these lies, oppressors wanna kill our strides. Though the only way that they can shake us up is to take lives. 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
1: Hey, what's up? You found Excellent Radio. This is Kelly. 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
1: Called my mama, but she said, worry later.

0: I think we're going with vulnerable volume one. Because if we do summer, if we do vulnerable summer, then it's like, if we want to do it next summer, then what do we call it? Vulnerable summer volume two. If we want to drop a mixtape in the fall,
1: it's called BS2.

0: Miss?
1: No, it's not me.
0: Yes, it is you. Please go back to your seat.
1: Yes, I'm with him. I'm Mrs. Iglesias.

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0: Wow.

0: This is a top to a, you know, what we use on stage, but it's very, very special because if you can see, the numbers all go to 11. Look, right across the board, 11, 11,
1: and most of
0: 11,
1: the amps go up to 10.
0: Exactly.
1: Does that mean it's louder? Is it any louder?
0: Well, it's one louder, isn't it? It's not 10. You see, most blokes, you're going to be playing at 10. You're on 10 here, all the way up, all the way up, all the way up. You're on 10 on your guitar. Where can you go from there? Where?
1: I don't know.
0: Nowhere, exactly. What we do is if we need that extra push over the cliff, you know what we do?
1: Put it up to 11.
0: 11, exactly. One louder.
1: Why don't you just make 10 louder and make 10 be the top number and make that a little louder?
0: These go to 11.

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0: This is a top to, you know, what we use on stage, but it's very, very special because if you can see, the numbers all go to 11. Look, right across the board, 11, 11,
1: and most of
0: 11,
1: the amps go up to 10.
0: Exactly.
1: Does that mean it's louder? Is it any louder?
0: Well, it's one louder, isn't it? It's not 10. You see, most blokes, you know, be playing at 10. You're on 10 here, all the way up, all the way up, all the way up. You're on 10 on your guitar. Where can you go from there? Where?
1: I don't know.
0: Nowhere, exactly. What we do is if we need that extra push over the cliff, you know what we do?
1: Put it up to 11.
0: 11, exactly. One louder.
1: Why don't you just make 10 louder and make 10 be the top number and make that a little louder?
0: These go to 11.

0: 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I'm gonna stop. I have a boyfriend.
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0: Wow.

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1: What? Do what?
0: Let the dogs out, you know, like, who let the dogs out? Who
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1: What?
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0: Let the dogs out. 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

0: Hey, we're selling meat pies outside if y'all want any.
1: Yeah? 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

0: It's good. 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
1: Wait, you changed your name to
0: McLovin? McLovin? What kind of a stupid name is that, Fogel? What, are you trying to be an Irish R&B singer?

Check this out. Yo, what up? This is Killer Priest. One time for your mind, Wu-Tang Clan. We vibing out to KXLL, Excellent Radio in Juneau, Alaska. Jam.

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0: this EP? I think we're going with Vulnerable Volume 1. Because if we do summer, if we do Vulnerable Summer, then it's like, if we want to do it next summer, then what do we call it? Vulnerable Summer Volume 2. If we want to drop a mixtape in the fall.
1: It's called PS2.

That's when the stress brews. 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I got the knots on loose and the cops try school. 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
1: And this is Jocelyn.
0: And we are Brown Sugar. And you're listening to Sounds
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Kleik Hundit Point Dachadushu Aya KXLL Shikudzi Achi Kuk City Ya Akwani Ah.

0: from the ground. 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
1: Skip hop, I can feel it like a heartbeat. 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
1: Second of all, hold on your first fearstone, couple bosses alone. 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
0: Hold on, bro, hold on. 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
1: From the KTOO Newsroom, I'm Mike Lane. The Juneau Assembly met last night for a regular meeting to decide the fate of City Hall, update residents following the recent glacial outburst flood, and hear community concerns over electric motorcycles on local trails. Here are some of the highlights from the meeting. The Assembly voted to sell Juneau City Hall building to its neighbor, the Alaska Heritage Institute, for $1.5 million. That's as the city prepares to move its staff to a new location in the near future. A majority of the more than a dozen residents who testified on the topic supported selling the property directly to SHI. The other option would have put the building up for sale at a minimum $2.5 million bid. Testifiers pointed to SHI's proposed vision to build a glass studio and cultural tourism facility at the site, which they say will bring long-term community benefits and cultural diversity to downtown. The Assembly passed the ordinance in a 6-3 vote. Assembly members in opposition cited the city's ongoing financial issues and concerns over closing the door to other potentially interested buyers. And City Manager Katie Kester gave the Assembly a brief overview and update of the preliminary damage from this year's recent glacial outburst flood. According to preliminary data from 186 homes assessed for damage, 10 homes were affected by the flood and 2 homes sustained minor damage. The city estimates the flood caused at least $590,000 worth of residential damage. Kester says the city will continue to collect more data and share its findings with the community in the coming months. And the Assembly also heard public testimony on several non-agenda topics. One testifier was Reed Harris, the president of the Juneau Mountain Bike Alliance. He called attention to an increasing number of electric motorcycles being driven by youths throughout Juneau's trails, streets, and pedestrian walkways. He and other board members of the Alliance say the vehicles are causing damage to local trails and are dangerous to other recreators. They asked the Assembly to develop regulations to address the issue. Find more Assembly coverage at ktoo.org. That's news for now. 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

Betty shots, ayy. Dirty Mac, then we're back for sun. Dirty Mac, then we're back for sun. 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Now you shook, got you stashing guns. 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Trade those two Magnums. 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Dirty Mac, then we're back for sun.

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That's why you got to hold on, hold on. Please try to hold on, hold on. That's why you got to hold on.

check this out. Yo, what up? This Killer Priest. One time for your mind, Wu-Tang Clan. We vibing out to KXLL, Excellent Radio in Juneau, Alaska. Jam.

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1: From the KTOO Newsroom, I'm Mike Lane. Juneau's Egan and Vanderbilt intersection is back open after months of construction. The Alaska Department of Transportation and Public Facilities announced it reopened Saturday afternoon. Sunny Mauricio, a spokesperson for the Alaska Department of Transportation, says the changes were made due to safety concerns at the intersection.
2: With any safety project, we hope to see that it does what it's intended and to decrease collisions within that intersection.
1: The popular intersection, located in the Lemon Creek area, has been closed to vehicular traffic since late May. It leads to spots like Costco, Home Depot, and the recycling center. According to Mauricio, the intersection has been updated to have a continuous green T design. That means southbound traffic on Egan can now flow through the intersection without needing to stop for a red light.
2: With this intersection, there was a documented history of rear end angle and side swipe crashes. And the continuous green T is designed to reduce those risks by eliminating conflict points.
1: The DOT shared a video of the intersection on YouTube explaining the changes. The $4.7 million project was funded by the Federal Highway Safety Improvement Program. And the Juneau School Board approved a new lease for after-school child care at Saik Gastineau Community School last Thursday. The elementary school has not offered child care since 2025, when the school district ended its program due to staffing issues. Juneau business The Spark, which runs Little Stars Daycare in the Mendenhall Valley, came forward looking to expand private offerings for after-school child care. Saik and Mendenhall River Community School are two elementary schools that don't have their own after-school child care. At a school board meeting last week, District Director of Operations Christy Germain said Saik is more ready for the provider because it used to house the district-run rally program.
3: The room is ideally situated right off the commons next to the gym, still has a lot of supplies that we're able to offer, and the room is also right there by the playground.
1: The lease allows the provider to use the space rent-free. The district would also pay for custodial fees. It's similar to an agreement the district has with Auk Lake Preschool. That provider currently offers care at three elementary schools. The school board in March approved a resolution supporting Southeast Childhood Collective getting funding from the Juneau Assembly to stabilize after-school child care. The Assembly approved that funding last May. Board Vice President Elizabeth Sidden says she supports the lease.
4: I'm glad to see providers stepping up and wanting to provide after-school child care at some of our additional sites. So this is exciting.
1: The Spark would be the second private provider to offer after-school child care following the district ending the rally program. It's unclear when the program will start at Saik. At the board meeting, Sidden had questions about the timeline and requirements for all providers at the district to be licensed. Germain says Auk Lake Preschool is in the final stages of getting licensed. She says the Spark has already begun the process to get licensed as well. In an email to KTOO, a representative with the State Department of Health said it takes an average of 1 to 3 months to process license applications. The first day of school for 1st to 12th grade is scheduled for this Thursday. That's news for now. From KTOO, I'm Mike Lane. Thanks for listening.

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0: Ihani Washde, this is Witty Young Man. 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
1: From the KTOO Newsroom, I'm Mike Lane. Juneau's Egan and Vanderbilt intersection is back open after months of construction. The Alaska Department of Transportation and Public Facilities announced it reopened Saturday afternoon. Sonny Mauricio, a spokesperson for the Alaska Department of Transportation, says the changes were made due to safety concerns at the intersection.
2: With any safety project, we hope to see that it does what it's intended and to decrease collisions within that intersection.
1: The popular intersection, located in the Lemon Creek area, has been closed to vehicular traffic since late May. It leads to spots like Costco, Home Depot, and the recycling center. According to Mauricio, the intersection has been updated to have a continuous green T design. That means southbound traffic on Egan can now flow through the intersection without needing to stop for a red light.
2: With this intersection, there was a documented history of rear end angle and side swipe crashes. And the continuous green T is designed to reduce those risks by eliminating conflict points.
1: The DOT shared a video of the intersection on YouTube explaining the changes. The $4.7 million project was funded by the Federal Highway Safety Improvement Program. And the Juneau School Board approved a new lease for after-school child care at Saik Gastineau Community School last Thursday. The elementary school has not offered child care since 2025, when the school district ended its program due to staffing issues. Juneau business The Spark, which runs Little Stars Daycare in the Mendenhall Valley, came forward looking to expand private offerings for after-school child care. Saik and Mendenhall River Community School are two elementary schools that don't have their own after-school child care. At a school board meeting last week, District Director of Operations Christy Germain said Saik is more ready for the provider because it used to house the district-run rally program.
3: The room is ideally situated right off the commons next to the gym, still has a lot of supplies that we're able to offer, and the room is also right there by the playground.
1: The lease allows the provider to use the space rent-free. The district would also pay for custodial fees. It's similar to an agreement the district has with Auk Lake Preschool. That provider currently offers care at three elementary schools. The school board in March approved a resolution supporting Southeast Childhood Collective getting funding from the Juneau Assembly to stabilize after-school child care. The Assembly approved that funding last May. Board Vice President Elizabeth Sidden says she supports the lease.
4: I'm glad to see providers stepping up and wanting to provide after-school child care at some of our additional sites. So this is exciting.
1: The Spark would be the second private provider to offer after-school child care following the district ending the rally program. It's unclear when the program will start at Saik. At the board meeting, Sidden had questions about the timeline and requirements for all providers at the district to be licensed. Germain says Auk Lake Preschool is in the final stages of getting licensed. She says the Spark has already begun the process to get licensed as well. In an email to KTOO, a representative with the State Department of Health said it takes an average of 1 to 3 months to process license applications. The first day of school for 1st to 12th grade is scheduled for this Thursday. That's news for now. From KTOO, I'm Mike Lane. Thanks for listening.

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And we walk the railroad steel, and we walk the cold night earth, and we catch a little breeze when I catch you in the dirt. And I feel the autumn die and the winter hold its key. I can see

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But look how she moves now. 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And it's X's and O's for

song, and it's X's and O's, forever and ever now, ribbons and bows and stars.

her fight, watch her right for her life. 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With Aretha, God, and Patsy, Matresa, and good wine. 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Kick down doors, waste no time. She raised a real one, mama's girl, to run a brand new world. Raised me to wear my hair down. Raised me to love my curls. Taught me to sign my letters. Taught me to wear my pearls. And it is X's and O's.

0: You're listening to KTOO's Tlingit Word of the Week. This week's word comes from Kehinak John Martin. And the word this week is Ch'uk.
1: Ch'uk.
0: That means coho or silver salmon. And here's a sentence. It was from Yakutat that the coho were born. Let's hear it again.
1: Ch'uk.
0: Coho or silver salmon. 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
2: Kehinuk John Martin was Dakdain Tan and a child of a Kagwantan man. He is from the Hunakawu, the people of Huna, and was a contributing elder and speaker at many language immersion gatherings in Glacier Bay, Yakutat, and Juneau. He attended boarding school in Shkakwe, Skagway, and attended Gonzaga University.
0: Tune in next week for another Tlingit Word of the Week from KTOO.

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0: You're listening to KTOO's Tlingit Word of the Week. This week's word comes from Kehinak John Martin. And the word this week is Ch'uk.
1: Ch'uk.
0: That means coho or silver salmon. And here's a sentence. It was from Yakutat that the coho were born. Let's hear it again.
1: Ch'uk.
0: Coho or silver salmon. Ganesh Chish to Hune Lance Twitchell, Gold Belt Heritage Foundation, and the University of Alaska Southeast for this audio.
2: Kehinak John Martin was Dakdane Tan and a child of a Kagwantan man. He is from the Hunakawu, the people of Huna, and was a contributing elder and speaker at many language immersion gatherings in Glacier Bay, Yakutat, and Juneau. He attended boarding school in Shkakwe, Skagway, and attended Gonzaga University.
0: Tune in next week for another Tlingit Word of the Week from KTOO.

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Hey, this is DJ Soul Sister in New Orleans. Let's mellow it out to close it out with some mellow moods for the lovers. 'Cause at TATB, we really love to make you

0: 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Or was I miserable because I listened to pop music?
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0: In 1996, Aaliyah put out her second album, One in a Million, and it kind of blew World Cafe correspondent John Morrison's mind.
1: When this record came out, I remember listening to it and thinking like, yo, there's like nothing else that sounds like this. It felt like we got like a little flash of what the future would be.
0: Coming up on the Culture Corner, John Morrison reflects on the influence of that album 30 years on and on Aaliyah herself, whose own future was cut short in 2001 when she was killed in a plane crash at just 22 years old.
1: To lose her that early in her journey as a musician is, you know, it feels like we lost not just an individual, but what music could have been like, you know, had she been around to continue to shape it.
0: Talking about Aaliyah's One in a Million today, I'm Rena Duris. This is World Cafe. It's summer. You might be on the road, taking a summer road trip somewhere. I was just driving up to Canada, listened to about probably 10 episodes of different podcasts on that drive. 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

0: This is World Cafe. I'm Raina Duris, joined by John Morrison. John Morrison is a writer, a podcast host, and the host of Culture Cypher Radio on WXPN in Philadelphia, where we make World Cafe. Every month he joins me for the Culture Corner. How's it going, John?
1: I'm good, Raina. How you been?
0: I'm doing great. What have you brought for us today?
1: Okay, so today I want to talk about another record from 1996. I feel like we keep revisiting this year.
0: It's a big year.
1: Yeah, absolutely. I was a sophomore in high school. But today I want to talk about this incredible record that I honestly believe helped push R&B and pop music into the future. Aaliyah, One in a Million from 1996.

0: Well, you kind of touched on it, but why did you want to talk about this Aaliyah album in particular? What makes this album so special?
1: Yeah, I honestly believe that One in a Million really signaled like a sea change in where R&B was going. The vocal harmonies, the songwriting style, the production from Timbaland. It, when this record came out, I remember listening to it and thinking like, yo, there's like nothing else that sounds like this. It felt like we got like a little flash of what the future would be.
0: Okay, so tell us about the song Hot Like Fire. That's where we're going to start.
1: Yeah, I love Hot Like Fire. This is, I'll keep saying this throughout this segment, but this is one of my favorite Aaliyah songs. And it's just a beautiful song. It has vocally that kind of like airy quality, you know, she's singing with that a lot of singers now have kind of copied and been inspired by. But it's just like a deeply sexy, like sensual song. It's a perfect like R&B jam that also kind of feels like it's pushing against what R&B was at the time. You can hear like, oh, this has all of the like soul and energy of R&B, but it's still like looking to the future a little bit.
0: Right. Okay, let's hear it. This is Hot Like Fire, Aaliyah on World Cafe.

0: From her 1996 album, One in a Million, Aaliyah, Hot Like Fire. You heard that on World Cafe. I'm Raina Duras, here with correspondent John Morrison for the Culture Corner, talking about One in a Million, which turns 30 years old this year, or this month. You mentioned Timbaland and Missy Elliott, I think, before. Could you talk about the relationship with Aaliyah and the role that they played in shaping her sound and this album?
1: Yeah. Tim, Missy, and Aaliyah are really like a three-headed monster on this record. All of the best songs on this album were made by the three of them, which is funny because they, you know, they were like young, especially like Tim and Missy. Missy had done some work as a songwriter. She was in the group Sista. Tim had done like a couple things before this, but they were like young, just like getting into the game. And the songs that they work on this album, they're working alongside like industry heavyweights. Like Jermaine Dupri has a song on here. Rodney Jerkins, Diane Warren wrote a song on this album. But all of the best songs is Tim, Missy, and Aaliyah working together. So, you know, this was their first thing that they had done together. But the chemistry is evident, and the music that they made together and these songs that the three of them worked on really helped, you know, establish a sound that they would then, you know, take and create like all kind of beautiful music, like from this style that they were establishing on this record.
0: Knowing how influential they got, it is kind of wild to think about them just being like young kids having fun and doing weird stuff.
1: Yeah, it feels like Missy, Tim, like you know, they just plopped out of space from somewhere like fully formed. But yeah, this was like one of the first big things that they had done together.
0: Tell us about the song "If Your Girl Only Knew."
1: Yeah, I love this song.
0: No way.
1: Yeah, "If Your Girl Only Knew." In the lyrics, Aaliyah, she's talking to a guy who's like in a relationship, but he's also still trying to get with her. And you know, she's saying like, "Yo, you know, you're not supposed to be doing this." And if your girl could see like, you know, how you're acting right now, she'd probably leave you. She'd probably leave you alone. So, you know, she's like definitely in like girls mode. You know what I mean? Like really letting it be known, like I'm not going to like be the other woman in this situation. But then the music,

0: like a lopsided feel to the production. It has like a weird bass line. The drums are weird. So it's a theme that we've heard in songs in R&B and pop before. But a lot of the stuff on this record is just different.
1: Yeah. If Your Girl Only Knew on World Cafe, it's Aaliyah.

0: Aaliyah, If Your Girl Only Knew. You heard it on World Cafe. That's from her 1996 album, One in a Million. I'm Raina Duris, joined by John Morrison on the Culture Corner to talk about that album today. We're going to jump right into another song now. Tell us about the title track.
1: Yeah. The title track, One in a Million, in my opinion, is the crown jewel of this record. Another Tim, Missy, and Aaliyah song has beautiful vocal harmonies, and really Timbaland's beat and his production is what kind of shifted the sound of R&B. When a lot of people heard this, people started producing music differently. People took from this specific song, it's halftime, like the rhythm is halftime, but it's also double time if you listen to it in a, you know, depending on how you hear it. There's also this like sound of like crickets chirping through the song, so it has like this kind of dreamy, kind of nocturnal feel to it. You know, on top of all of that, it's a great song, but it's a great pop song, a great R&B song that is genuinely experimental.
0: On World Cafe, One in a Million, this is Aaliyah.

0: The title track from her album, One in a Million, that was Aaliyah. That album turns 30 this month, and John Morrison is here on the Culture Corner on World Cafe to talk about it with me. I'm Marina Duras. Aaliyah passed away in 2001. Could you talk about her influence and her legacy? Because it's kind of hard to believe that it was that long ago.
1: Yeah. And she was so young.
0: Yeah.
1: You know, I honestly think that Aaliyah is one of the great tragedies of popular music. She was 22 years old when she died in an airplane accident. And, you know, like anyone who dies at a young age like that, you can't help but wonder, like, beyond music, like what kind of life they would have lived.
0: Yeah.
1: You know, but in her case, you hear this album, One in a Million, and then the record that she did after this, the self-titled one. There was so much potential, so many ideas in this music. You could tell that, you know, it wasn't just Missy's songwriting. It wasn't just Timbaland. You know, Aaliyah clearly was somebody who was along for the ride for all of this, like, experimentation and, like, forward-thinking music making. To lose her that early in her journey as a musician is, you know, it feels like we lost not just an individual, but what music could have been like,
0: yeah.
1: You know, had she been around to continue to shape it. And as far as influence, everybody's taken from this record and from Aaliyah's, like, total body of work, from, like, you know, The Weeknd, Drake, SZA, whoever, you know what I mean? Anybody, you know, you could go down the charts right now and see, you know, if you were to ask those folks about Aaliyah,
0: yeah.
1: They would tell you, like, this is somebody who's shaped our music. So, you know, for someone to be that young and that talented and powerful, you just wonder what we could have had, you know, had she lived.
0: Yeah, absolutely. It's just this huge question mark.
1: For sure.
0: Yeah.
1: For sure.
0: Well, thank you so much for bringing in this album. One in a Million from Aaliyah turns 30 this month. John, see you next month.
1: Yeah, for sure.
0: John Morrison is a podcast host and the host of Culture Cypher Radio on WXPN in Philadelphia, where we make World Cafe. He joins me every month for the Culture Corner. I'm Raina Duras, back in a moment with more World Cafe. Once you know that I would
2: never ever leave you, no, I would never want to. He looks like my future. I'ma stop. I have a boyfriend.
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0: Before the break, talked to John Morrison on the Culture Corner about the 1996 album One in a Million from Aaliyah. We talked about her massive impact in spite of the fact that she died so young at just 22 years old. Here's another artist that we lost far too soon, and you may agree it would be so interesting to hear what she would be singing if she were still alive now. This is Amy Winehouse, Love is a Losing Game, on World Cafe.

0: New album from him out on Friday. That is Brandon Flowers with Plans. You can hear some of that music from that new album ahead of time and hear him talk about the record on our recent session. That is at worldcafe.org. Another recent World Cafe guest in just a second on World Cafe.
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being openly gay in country music is still a pretty rare thing, even now in 2026. But back in 1973, it was even rarer. This is World Cafe. I'm Raina Duras. What you're hearing right now is a 1973 song called Come Out Singing from a band called Lavender Country, which is fronted by Patrick Haggerty, known as the first queer country album. And Haggerty and his band were a big, big influence on her next artist, Andrew Saw. Andrew was just on the show last week, and he talked about becoming friends with Haggerty and following in his footsteps as a queer country singer. And he wrote this song as a tribute to Patrick Haggerty. You can find that whole session at worldcafe.org. It's Andrew Saw, Lavender Cowboy.

Sanctuary from His Golden Messenger. You are listening to World Cafe. Phoebe Bridgers put out her latest album, Lost Weekend, last Friday. And there's this weird name in the liner notes. Son John Johnson. Son John Johnson. There are rumors that Son John Johnson is an alias, that it's secretly Cameron Winter, the frontman from Geese, who does some vocals on the record. When Cameron was asked about it by Rolling Stone, he just laughed and said, "I'll have to contact my lawyer." Very curious. Maybe listen to this, then go listen to that Phoebe record and see if you can figure out who it really is singing. It's Geese, Taxes.

0: G.O.D. and the Broken Ribs. That's new music from Jack White, finishing off this hour of World Cafe. Thanks again to John Morrison for the Culture Corner segment that you heard earlier. And thank you to our World Cafe senior producer, Kimberly Ginon, for her work on that session. Thanks also to the public radio station you are listening to the show on right now. We can't make these shows without those public stations who bring it to you across the country. We produce it at WXPN at the University of Pennsylvania in Philadelphia. I'm Raina Duras. 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
0: This song plays over the closing credits of the highest grossing film of the year so far. 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
0: from Death Cab for Cutie.

All those tunes and more on the way. I am Raina Duris, and this is World Cafe. This band has been on tour all summer long. They played 5 shows at the end of last month at Madison Square Garden. Now they're taking a little break before getting back out there in September for some shows in Colorado. It is Phish, Waiting All Night.

Hope you're having a good one. Raina Durris with you here on World Cafe. There are lots of songs that were written for movies, but there's this other category of movie songs, which is songs that already existed and got a new life or became a hit after being included in a big movie soundtrack. Talking about songs like this.

came out in 1975 and then charted again in the 90s after it was featured in Wayne's World. Now, this summer, a bunch of songs got the Spider-Man bump. Loser by Tame Impala and TV on the Radio's Wolf Like Me rediscovered because they're on the soundtrack to Spider-Man Brand New Day, highest grossing movie of the year so far. And maybe the biggest boost went to this song, a new one from Steve Lacy. He did not write this for the movie. It's from his latest album, but it plays over the end credits and has gotten hundreds of thousands of extra streams just from being in Spider-Man. It's called Oh Yeah, Steve Lacy on the Cafe.

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0: at his Blondshell, Hart has to work so hard. A two-dimensional band and a three-dimensional band coming up on Live from the Archives on World Cafe.
1: Check this out. Yo, what up? This is Killer Priest. One time for your mind, Wu-Tang Clan. We vibing out to KXLL, Excellent Radio in Juneau, Alaska. Jam.

You are listening to the World Cafe. I'm Raina Duris. It's time to settle in for a little two-song concert for Live from the Archives, where you hear two exclusive performances recorded for this show. This one originally aired in 2010. That was before my time as the host, so not entirely sure how they managed to record a band whose members are all cartoons, but they did it. Gorillaz, Rhinestone Eyes, live for World Cafe.

Iceland's Asgeir, King and Cross. That was recorded for the World Cafe. That was live from the archives for today. You can always explore the archives at worldcafe.org. Your next band is heading out on their UK tour in September. I was looking through the venues, and I love this. In Edinburgh, in the UK, in Scotland, they're playing a venue called the Edinburgh Corn Exchange. The Edinburgh Corn Exchange. Big historic building with a wonderful name. Here's Death Cab for Cutie punching the flowers on the World Cafe.

0: They're filming the new heated rivalry season right now. Very curious as to what might end up on that soundtrack. The song you just heard, Manche Tout from Wet Leg, was on the soundtrack for season one, which has been officially released this summer and is on the Billboard charts doing very, very well. Coming up in a minute, something yummy on World Cafe.
1: 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We're here for the jam.
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0: You could think of writing a song kind of like making a meal. You get all the ingredients, you put them together, heat them up, add some spices. It's World Cafe. I'm Raina Duras. Devin Gilfillian says when he was cooking up his latest album, Time Will Tell, he wanted to make a soul album in Nashville that had spices from the country spice cabinet. He said, I sprinkle in a little pedal steel and some slide guitar. And here you go. Bon appetit. It is Devin Gilfillian. Black Dog Rabbit Hole.

0: cross-eyed and painless. With some talking heads for you to end off this episode of World Cafe. 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We produce it at WXPN at the University of Pennsylvania in Philadelphia. I'm Raina Duras. 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
0: For Irish band Cardinals, songwriting is about storytelling, says frontman Ewan Manning.
2: I like reject the idea that songwriting has to be like, it's like diary entries, you know. 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

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Our studios are located in Akwan Territory on the homeland of the Tlinedi. Klenakbak Gunoshi Shawa. 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Say it.

taking my baby to school, then I pray for it. 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For a show, but add another 2.

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0: But in DeClerb, we all fam.
1: What?
0: In DeClerb, we all fam.
1: I don't...
0: In the club, we are all family. Are you racist?

0: Erica.
1: And this is Jocelyn.
0: And we are Brown Sugar. And you are listening to Sounds
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Bear things.

0: chosen to perform the title track off of my critically reviewed limited reality series, A Little Bit Alexis. Feel free to sing along. Okay. Are you ready? Let's do it. I'm a little bit. I'm a little bit. I'm a little bit. I'm a little bit of la la la la la la la. A little bit Alexis.
1: Yes.
0: La, la. Wonderful.
1: Are you saying I booked it?
2: Truth is not what you want it to be. It is what it is. And you must bend to its power or live a lie. In life, you need to have no fear, no hesitation,

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Yo, what up? This is Killer Priest. One time for your mind, Wu-Tang Clan. 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Jam.

0: for Alaska's primary election has begun, and there are a lot of candidates on the ballot. To help you compare them, KTOO, Anchorage Daily News, Alaska Beacon, and Alaska Public Media teamed up to make the 2026 Alaska Voter Guide. 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

0: I think we're going with vulnerable volume one. Because if we do summer, if we do vulnerable summer, then it's like, if we want to do it next summer, then what do we call it? Vulnerable summer volume two. 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

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Our studios are located in Akwan Territory on the homeland of the Kleinadi. Thanks for listening.